0: Ladies and gentlemen.
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So let the good times roll.

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1: 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Its number is 666.

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I got a dollar and a quarter, and I'm just Rand the Clown. But don't let nobody play me cheap. I got 50 cents more that I'm gonna keep.

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Ain't it hard when you discover that

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1: I'm here tonight to introduce some very special people, some very special friends of mine. 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